0: today's country and your 24 karat favorites, 97.5 WQBE. Coming up, another No Talk Triple Play, including Kane Brown's latest, Woman. We'll kick it all off with Dylan Carmichael next. And now,
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As Kane Brown's latest wrapped up the No Talk Triple Play on 97.5 WQBE. Here's Thomas Rhett.

0: 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Our latest Teacher of the Month, Christy Mullins, third grade teacher at Holtz Elementary in Charleston. Way to go, Christy. Good on you, girl. God bless you. You definitely deserve it. Keep up the great work. 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
8: I'm meteorologist Alan Archer. We'll take a look at our mountaineer forecast. Tonight, skies will clear out, cold in the low 37. A few areas could get a touch of frost. Tomorrow, skies are partly sunny in the morning, cloudy up late in the day. The high 72 gives us a slight shower late tomorrow night. Saturday, partly cloudy, 25% daytime shower. The high is 74 degrees. For Mother's Day, skies are going to be cloudy over. It's a 25% chance of an afternoon thundershower up to 81. I'm meteorologist Alan Archer at the weather station, 97.5 WQBE.

0: Kenny Chesney on 97.5 WQBE. I am Billy Brown. God bless you. Thank you so much for listening this afternoon. Hope you have a wonderful evening with your family, your friends, Murph, Jason Murphy, and 97.5 WQBE.
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1: In the Republican primary on Tuesday, May 12th, say no to slick politician Eric Tarr.
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0: in country music history back in 1994. This country legend was number one on the Billboard country charts with A Good Run of Bad Luck. Who are we talking about tonight? 304-344-9700. 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
1: Hey, everybody. Tony Carreño.

0: 97.5 WQB. It's Jason Murphy. Easton Corbin there. And on this day in country music history back in 1994, Clint Black was number one on the Billboard country charts with A Good Run of Bad Luck. Matter of fact, that was the fourth single from his 1993 album, No Time to Kill.
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5: I'm meteorologist Alan Archer. We'll take a look at our mountain air forecast. Tonight, skies will clear out, cold in the low 37. A few areas could get a touch of frost. Tomorrow, skies are partly sunny in the morning, cloudy up late in the day. The high 72 gives us a slight shower late tomorrow night. Saturday, partly cloudy, 25% daytime shower, a high at 74 degrees. For Mother's Day, skies are going to be clouding over. It's a 25% chance of an afternoon thundershower up to 81. I'm meteorologist Alan Archer at the weather station, 97.5 WQBE.

Holmes in there as well. Ted Turner, we lost him yesterday after a battle with Lewy Body Dementia, one of the greats of all time in television and cable TV. She's dressed

0: WQB. Of course, Brooks and Dunn will be at the Coliseum later this year. 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Don't forget our next teacher of the month. School season is running out here shortly, y'all. Very shortly. Hard to believe, but we do have another teacher of the month. Christy Mullins, third grade teacher over at Holtz Elementary in Charleston. Congratulations to Christy from Poca Valley at WQBE.
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